are South Kent Road and Brown Forge. Come to me, 2033.

0: Also, we heard none of that dispatch. If you could give us the information again.
1: 21 Waller Road, 85-year-old female, conscious breathing. Party feels like there's right stuck in her throat. 11 Alpha 1. Crash gates are going to be South Kent Road and Brown Forge.
0: Roger.

0: Roger, you're en route 2036. The patient's family member did advise that you come down South 10th Road and then turn onto Waller as opposed to going the other way because then you're on the wrong side of the track. Does that make sense?
1: I'm sorry, can you repeat that?
0: Recommended going in South 10th Road and then turn on to Waller as opposed, I guess, coming from Brown Forge because you'll end up on the wrong side of the track. There must be something to low clearance for you guys to go under. I'm not sure, but you said the last time they had an ambulance there, they had a problem.
1: All right, thank you.

Milford Fire, request to respond in the area of Candlewood Lake Road North and Beach Drive. For the reported wires burning, caller party reports that a transformer exploded twice. Flames can still be seen on the transformer. Time is sensitive to 2046. Request to respond in the area of Candlewood Lake Road North and Beach Drive for the reported wires burning. Transformer exploded. Party reports twice. Flames still seen on the transformer. Time of tone is going to be at 2046. Cross streets are Candlewood Lake Road North and Beach Drive.

0: Roger, go ahead.
1: Just be advised, we are receiving multiple calls from people in the area. Sounds like the fire is contained to the transformer at this time. This is going to be widespread power outage.
0: Thank you. Lights out.
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0: You want me back into Ferris Estate?
2: Negative. Stay there. 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I'll go down the other side.

ambulance code 1, second call in town. Respond to 4848 Turkey Trent Road. For the 71-year-old female, conscious breathing, chest pain with nausea, 10 Charlie 3. Crash to 3rd June Road in Muir Lane. Time and time's going to be 2057. Milford ambulance code 1, second call in town. Respond 48, Turkey Trot Road. 71-year-old female, conscious breathing, chest pain, nausea. 10 Charlie 3, cross your 3rd June Road in Maryland. Time test will be 2058.

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0: Be advised, we have a detour set up at First Grove, as well as close to Paris Station.
1: Roger, 2 detours set up, 2059.

70 old male, fall. Quick list, but gotten some bidding 70 off before. 59 Laurel Street, 57 year old male, fall. Just got some bidding 70 off before. Woodland Avenue, Boyd Tree Crossing, 10 out 2100.

0: The Mofer car 2 and the Mofer car 1.
1: What's that, guys?
0: You'd like 23 to respond still?
1: Yeah, roger. We're going to need a barricade.
0: Alright, just be advised, your radio's horrible.
1: 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Just freeze it around.

0: car 2 to dispatch.
1: Unit.
0: Car 2. Utility 23 will be on the air momentarily. I'm back en route to the scene.
1: Roger, 23 on the air momentarily, 2103.

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1: Roger, 27. Code 2, you're being requested to respond with full crew, number 37 Hilltop View Road, for the 55-year-old female, conscious breathing, laceration to fingers after being pinned under a trash can, 21 Bravo 2.

Hartford Ambulance, code 2, full crew requested, number 37 Hilltop View Road, for the 55-year-old female, conscious, breathing, pinned under a trash can. Evidently, one of her fingers is, the bone is exposed and bleeding. Bleeding if controlled, 21 Bravo 2, Cross Street, Old Town Park Road, Hilltop View Lane. Time now, 21:04.

Stafford Ambulance, code 2, third call in town, second tone. Response 37 Hilltop View Road with a 55-year-old female, conscious breathing, had her hand stuck under a trash can. There is some bones exposed and bleeding. Bleeding is controlled. 21 Bravo 2. Time of second dispatch, 21:08. Medic 1, pass this Brookfield, please. Roger.

0: Roger.
1: Three is on scene.
0: Roger, 23 on scene, 2110.

requested on ALS response mutually to the town of New Milford, 37 Hilltop View Road, for the 55-year-old female, laceration to the hand and exposed bone. Bleeding is currently under control. Brookfield EMS requested on an ALS response mutually to the town of New Milford, 37 Hilltop View Road, for the 55-year-old female, laceration to hand and exposed bone. Bleeding is currently under control. Time of dispatch, 21:12.

be advised. 23 is making its way around to you. Close off those two entrances, and then we'll clear. We received. I've already taped off Ferris Estates and then just half Ferris Estates so that they can still get in this one way.

0: One to one, Eversource, supervisor on scene.
1: Advise him that we're going to tape it off on both sides and he's going to have workable area.
0: Steve.

0: Tower 1 dispatch. All units will be clear of the north side of the detour. 21 will remain on scene until 23 sets up barricades at his location.
1: Roger, all units are going to be clear from that location. Car 1 remaining on scene. Can you just confirm the shutdown points?
0: Yeah, I'm clear as well. Shutdown point on the north side is going to be Birch Road.
1: Go again, you are unreadable with your last.
0: Shutdown point is going to be on Birch Road. Also, please send an email to Dispatcher Walsh about this location and not having any communication with us today.
1: Roger, and copy Birch Grove.

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1: 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We'll be in routine to Milford, DLS.
0: Roger, 4 in routine to Milford, DLS, 2126.

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The 49-year-old female fell down two stairs, possible broken ankle. Patient is alert and oriented. That's Brookfield EMS requested second call, second crew needed in Meadowview Drive for the 49-year-old female. 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

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Power Dispatch 2155.

Pacific Ocean Ambulance, Southwest Medic 1, 74 East Hyredale Drive, 83-year-old female, macrobleed, not alert, Hepson Breeding 21 Delta 3, repeating 74 East Hyredale Drive, 83-year-old female, macrobleed, not alert, Hepson Breeding 21 Delta 3, your timeout is 22:20.

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South Kino, Denny, crash, it's not 2221.

0: Pacific Ocean and 12 Second Tom. 74 East Aerial Drive. 83 Aerial Tom, directly not alert. I'm just moving crew on Delta 3. Harry Second Tom, 2224.
1: Ocean 253 to headquarters, 2225. 17 to quarters, 2225.

0: personnel, you're requested intersection of Whiskanier Road and West Whiskanier for the motor vehicle accident. 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One patient, laceration to the arm.
1: And
0: 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Brookfield Fire EMS, you're requested intersection of Whiskanier Road and West Whiskanier. 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

0: Just renewing up for that one last time as well.
1: Your PD on scene confirmed wires down. Looks like communications wires.
0: Sorry. Alright, stand with two Brookfield. Not communication wires. It's a pole that is snapped by a vehicle hanging across the road. The wires were arcing at some point here. The occupant is out of the vehicle in the back of the cruiser. I'll have command here.

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1: All right, Roger. 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

0: 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Rescue, go up West Whiskinger, I am coming up West, well, Whiskinger.
1: Rescue copies, West Whiskinger.
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0: Louis, said PD is heading into Newtown.
3: I'm going to leave them. That'd be good.

0: 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Either way.
1: Yeah, I'm thinking 2235.
0: One EMS 33. Okay, perfect.

0: Considering that they're confirming one patient, elderly, altered mental status, complaining of chest pain. Lacerations to the head.
1: Patient, elderly, chest pain, altered mental status, lacerations.
0: They changed sexes or lightning.
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2: What was last year? Come in.
3: That was Medic 1 calling. See if there's anything I can help you with. I just got back in the town. 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
2: All set. Keep yours out for any other medicals, I guess.
3: Roger that. 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
1: 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Returning 2314.
2: I have SDSP trooper referral. Yeah, cut off. Repeat that. I have a CSP trooper. 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

0: The state records on scene removing the vehicle. City has the scene. Fire units will be personal and equipment clear. We are leaving barricades at Wiskner and West Wiskner, as well as Horn Ridge.
1: Roger. Fire personnel and equipment clear.

Winston Ambulance, 10 Maple Street, apartment 1, Wikipedia on scene, 30s female, eval post assault, conscious breathing, cold response. Repeating, 10 Maple Street, apartment 1, PD on scene, the 30s female, eval post assault, conscious breathing on the cold response. Bridge Street, Charles Street, Cross Streets, your timeout is 2332.

0 hours. I'm going to PTL 616, PTL 632, PTL 477. What's your name? Dispatch, North Connecticut. Dispatcher 31, 39, 45, 47, 66.

0: Milford Ambulance, code 1, respond to Sandalwood Valley Health and Rehab, 30 Park Lane East, the Bravo Wing, for the 87-year-old male, not alert, unable to attain a pulse ox, 33 Charlie 1. New Milford Ambulance, code 1, respond to Sandalwood Valley Health and Rehab, 30 Park Lane East, the Bravo Wing, for the 87-year-old male, not alert, unable to obtain a pulse ox. 33 Charlie 1, dispatch code. Cross streets of Bradbury Road and Woodchuck Lane. 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
1: Roger 4, 0021.

to the Salisbury Ambulance, North Canada Medic, 17 Couple Road, Temple Horizons, the Reheat Unit. 83-year-old female, shortness of breath. Conscious and breathing 33 Charlie 2. Repeating 17 Cobble Road, Temple Horizons, the Reheat Unit. 83 female, shortness of breath. Conscious breathing 33 Charlie 2. Keaton Road, 20 Mountain Road, parachutes, come out 132.

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1: Medic 1, same traffic.
0: Medic 1, same traffic, 134.

Calvary ambulance with your second tone. 17 call over, Noble Horizon 3 unit. 8-3 female, shortness of breath. She is conscious, 33 Charlie 2. Time at this tone, 136.

third tone, North Canyon, Moulton to Mutual Aid. 17 Cobble Road, Noble Horizons, 3U unit. 83 Steve, 3-year-old female, short express. She is conscious and breathing. 33 Charlie 2. Repeating 17 Cobble Road, in Salisbury, Noble Horizons, 3U unit. 83 female, short express. Conscious and breathing, 33 Charlie 2. Keene Road, on a mountain road crash, rates. Time now is 1:38.

Medic, 146.

at Winston-Salem Mills, Hollywood Ave, near Evoke Street, by the cemetery. 59-year-old male, psychiatric emergency, conscious and breathing, 25 Alpha 2. Reading Hollywood Ave by Oak Street by the cemetery. 59-year-old male, party psychiatric emergency, conscious and breathing, 25 Alpha 2. Turn out is 163.

Provost Medic 3, and 1 said, area of Hollywood Ave by Oak Street, near the cemetery. 59-year-old male, Chris Avila is on scene for tachycardia, oxygen breathing, and Charlie response. Return out is 202.

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0: I'll see if you go to an angle. It's not cosmetic one. I'm 181 Sharon Turnpike at the firehouse. The 20-year-old female, tachycardia, heart palpitations, high blood pressure, on a hot response. Repeating 181 Sharon Turnpike at the firehouse. The 20-year-old female, tachycardia, heart palpitations, high blood pressure, conscious and breathing on a hot response. West Street School, Hill Rotary Cross Streets. The timeout is 325.
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Litchfield Fire. 229 East Litchfield Road, the Wisdom House. Activate fire alarm. Continue Charlie 3. Repeating 229 East Litchfield Road, the Wisdom House. Activate fire alarm. Continue Charlie 3. Clark Road, County Place Cross Street. Stem out 361.

0: but she'll fire your second tone. 229 East, which will go to the Wisdom House. Activate fire alarm. 52 Charlie 3. Camera this tone 364.
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0: come for the ambulance. 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

County to Phantom Ambulance Northwest Medic 1. Respond to 545 Milton Road for an 85-year-old male, rectal bleed, conscious, breathing 21 Delta 4. Again, 545 Milton Road for an 85 male, rectal bleed, conscious, breathing 21 Delta 4. Cross reach Shear Shop Road and Sawmill Road, timeout 658.

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2: Is responding into Bantam, a correction on the address, 535 Milton Road. That's 535 Milton Road.
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0: 37, be advised, we checked the GIS, and that family name is associated with 530 Milton Road. It looks like 535 is the church.
1: 37, received.
2: Medic one.
0: Medic one.
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1: Bantam 37 to Medic 1. It's right at 530 Milton Road at the corner of Potash.
0: Okay, thank you.
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0: hours, WPTL 616, WPTL 623, WQJL 477, Litchfield County Dispatch in Torrington, Connecticut. Dispatcher 30, 41, 42, 58, 69, 79, 81.
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A 52 Litchfield ambulance responded to the scene in the area of 14 Plum Hill Road by the middle school for a 12-1-2 male. Psych emergency, conscious breathing requested on a cold response. Again, staged in the area of 14 Plum Hill Road, middle school for a 12 male. Psychiatric crisis, conscious breathing requested. Timeout 847.

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1: Bay, car 9 responding. You can meet the troop at route 202 and Constitution Way. 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

Northwest Medic 3, respond to 57 Chestnut Street, first floor, for a 57-year-old male, difficulty breathing, conscious, 6 Delta 2. Again, 57 Chestnut Street, first floor, for a 57-year-old male, difficulty breathing, conscious, 6 Delta 2. Proceed to Gay Street and Halberd Ave, timeout 901.

City 2, Wind City Ambulance, second call, second crew needed, Northwest Medic 1, response at 22 Mountain Ave, 335, 35-year-old male with chest pain, conscious, breathing, pen, Charlie 1. Again, 22 Mountain Ave for a 35 male with chest pain, conscious, breathing, 10 Charlie 1, cross streets, Oak Street and Crescent Street, 10 Mountain 905.

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LCD 2 wind set fire. Respond to 119 North Main Street at Greenwoods Hall for a possible electrical fire in the duct system, 69 Delta 1. Again, 119 North Main Street at Greenwoods Hall for a possible electrical fire.

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0: Alfred E2, Salisbury, ambulance response is 17, Cobble Road, Unit Delta 3, current 86, 86 female, unwitnessed fall, no apparent injuries, conscious, breathing 17, Alpha 4, again 17, Cobble Road, Unit Delta 3, current 86 female, unwitnessed fall, conscious, breathing 17, Alpha 4, Crossroads, Cannon Road, and Undermount, 10:45.
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0: 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Car 1 is requesting you leave Squad 5 at the intersection of Halliburton and North Main, and staffing make their way over to the building.
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0: Charlie D, Sulphur Ambulance 2 on scene. 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

City 2, Salisbury, ambulance, second call, second crew needed. 11, Interlaken Road at Hotchkiss School in the Tinker Dorm, first floor restroom. Current 18, 1-8 female, syncopal episode. Currently conscious and breathing, 31 Alpha 2. Again, 11 Interlaken Road at Hotchkiss School, the Tinker Dorm, first floor restroom for an 18 female, syncopal episode, conscious, breathing, 31 Alpha 2, Crossroads Weimarach Road and Lake Road, timeout 1102.

Thank you.

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Al City to New Hartford, ambulance Northwest Medic 3. Response is 6, Park Meadow Road. 442, 42 female, seizure, conscious, breathing, 12 Charlie 4. Again, 6, Park Meadow Road. 442 female, having a seizure, conscious, breathing, 12 Charlie 4. Crossroads Turkey Hollow and Woodcock Lane, timeout 1130.

0: Terminal 38 Mill, code 1. I found a Webster Bank, 53 Main Street, in the parking lot. You're looking for a silver Subaru Impreza. Unknown age male, now conscious of breathing after a sinkable episode in the bank lobby. 31 Charlie 2. Milford Ambulance, code 1. Respond to Webster Bank, 53 Main Street, in the parking lot, looking for a silver Subaru Impreza. Unknown age male, now conscious and breathing after a sinkable episode inside the bank. 31 Charlie 2. Time now, 11:43.
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1: 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We have PD gone. The male's trying to leave driving.
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0: 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Car 1's are up. Roger, car 1, 1158.
1: I'll be en route, and Unit 1 just obtaining a refusal so they can handle.
0: Roger, Medic 1, you're en route, and Unit 1 will be en route shortly after the refusal.
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1: Engine 26, 2 with traffic, 1201.

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1: 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All the EMS units proceed in with traffic at 1202.
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South 82, Goshen Fire, Strickville Fire, respond to 3854 Hall Meadow Road, Prairie Cat stuck in the wall, 53 Alpha 4. Again, 3854 Hall Meadow Road for a cat stuck in the wall, 53 Alpha 4. Trashy Winchester Road until 9, timeout 1306.

52 Winston Ambulance, respond to 22 Mountain Ave for a 62-year-old male, bed source, conscious, breathing 26 Omega 28. 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

0: South City 2, Richfield Ambulance, respond to 400 Torrington Road, Fernwood, room 21. 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

LCD to Winsted ambulance, second call, second crew needed. Winsted fire, first responders, Northwest Medic 3. Respond to 39 Gay Street, apartment 31. 364, 64, female, difficulty breathing, conscious, 6 Delta 2. Again, 39 Gay Street, unit 31, 464, female, difficulty breathing, conscious, 6 Delta 2. Cross Reach, K7, Chestnut, timeout 1402.

LCD to New Hartford, ambulance, Pleasant Valley, first responders. 27 South Road for a 69-year-old female, seizure, conscious, breathing, 12 Delta 2. Again, 27 South Road for a 69 female, seizure, conscious, breathing, 12 Delta 2. Cross streets, Birchwood Drive in Chiswick Lane, timeout 1406. Canton being contacted for medic.

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1: Stevenson 17.
0: I don't know if you copied. 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Patient still seizing.
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1: Gonna be clear and a downgrade.
0: Medic 3 clear and a downgrade, 1422.

0: Company 2 Sharon Ambulance serving Duchess Medic. Respond to 27 Hospital Hill Road, the upper level, room 220. 391-91 male, respiratory distress. Oxygen in the 60s. Conscious, breathing 33 Charlie 2. Again, 27 Hospital Hill Road, upper level, room 220. For a 91 male, respiratory distress, oxygen in the 60s, conscious, breathing 33 Charlie 2, cross streets New Street and King Hill Road, timeout 1427.
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0: Back in service, info and seen by Sharon. 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
1: Roger, 91 back in service, canceled on scene for a downgrade, 1444.

2 Winston ambulance, respond to 38 Pratt Street in the area of for an activated medical alarm. Unknown aged male, unknown status, 32 Bravo 2. Again, in the area of 38 Pratt Street for an activated medical alarm. Unknown aged male, unknown status, 32 Bravo 2. Cross streets Rockwell and Upton, timeout 1445.

Bell City to New Hartford ambulance, second call, second crew needed. New Hartford fire first responders. 17 Satan's Kingdom Road at the trail entrance for a bike accident. 20-year-old male, bike accident, hip injured, conscious breathing, 30 Bravo 1. Again, 17 Satan's Kingdom Road at the trail entrance for a 22-year-old male, hip injury from a bicycle accident, conscious breathing, 30 Bravo 1. Cross Reach Main Street and Town Line, timeout 1446.

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0: No, Hartford car 4 LCD. Do you have what 3 words on this?

0: Stand by the what, three words? 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
1: Email for the ambulance, code 1. 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You're across street, Cedar Knolls Drive in a dead end. Terminal 1448.
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1: Car 4, thank you.
0: Unit 1, 10 minutes.
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0: City, New Hartford, 262. The patient called back reporting numbness throughout their entire body.
1: Yeah, is medic 3 available now? Yeah, if you can add them on a Charlie up there in Winston.
0: NH2 responding 1454.
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0: Rescue 6 responding with 2, 1454. LCD 10 Northwest, Medic 3, respond to 17 Satan's Kingdom Road. The trail entrance, through 20-20 male. Hip injury from a bike accident. Conscious, breathing, reporting numbness throughout his body. Requested on a Charlie response, timeout 1454.

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1: 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To Nepog Fire, utility and manpower requested. 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Respond into New Hartford, 17 Satan's Kingdom Road, by the trailhead, 32020 male, bicycle accident with a hip injury, 30 Bravo 1. Again, 17 Satan's Kingdom Road, by the trail entrance, 32020 male, hip injury from a bicycle accident, conscious, breathing, 30 Bravo 1. Timeout, 1457.

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0: NEPOG 10 responding from Torrington, 1459.

0: New Harbor Car 4. I'm going to see him come in. Can we get a TAC channel assigned to this? City of Pleasant Valley, TAC 5 room.
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LCD 2 Morris, fire. Your rescue is requested to respond into Bethlehem, Cassin Ave at Main Street North for a motor vehicle accident, 65 Bravo 1. Again, rescue requested into Bethlehem, Cassin Ave at Main Street North for a motor vehicle accident, 65 Bravo 1. Timeout 1501.

0: Newark for Star 4 LCD. We're going to do staging at Good Friend Diner, and Newark for Fire Police 2 is going to be staging command.
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0: 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You're on command. 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
5: F1. EMS 1. Well, patient update. Patient is alert oriented, no longer complaining of the numbness or tingling. Does have right hip pain without any apparent fracture at this time, but we'll continue the medic on a Charlie at this time.
6: NEPOG Rescue 3 at staging.
1: NEPOG Rescue 3 at staging 1513 and EMS 1, I copy. 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Does have hip pain, negative deformity, continuing the medic on a Charlie.

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0: LCD 2, Cornwall Ambulance, Cornwall Fire, Northern Dutchess Medic, respond to the area of Cornwall Bridge Road by River Road in Sharon for a motor vehicle accident with entrapment and injuries, 77 Charlie 3. Again, Cornwall Bridge Road in the area of River Road in Sharon for a motor vehicle accident, entrapment, 77 Charlie 3. Cross streets, there are none. Timeout, 1536.
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2: LCD, we can return all units at this time. Three of them remain on scene and ambulance to continuing cold.
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1: Roger, Canton Engine 3 responding to New Hartford, 1551.

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Again, 6 Brins Made Road for a 56 female, weakness, conscious, breathing 26 Alpha 5. 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
0: 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You can terminate command and release Canton for me.
1: 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I'm releasing Canton.

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0: We are en route to New Milford Hospital.
1: Washington, route to New Milford, 1629.

0: Wilford Ambulance, code 1, second call. Request a trace bound number 23 Carlson Ridge Road for the 81-year-old female, fall 17 Bravo 1. Name Wilford Ambulance, code 1, second call. Request a trace bound number 23 Carlson Ridge Road for the 81-year-old female, fall, possible head injury, 17 Bravo 1. Crashes of Carlson Ridge Court and Carlson Ridge Way. Time now 1634.
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1: Clear Mare Lane, I'll be en route to Carlton Ridge.
0: Roger, you're clear of Mare, en route to Carlton Ridge, 1640.

L-52 North Cannon Fire, response to 20 Church Terrace for odor of gas inside the residence, 60 Charlie 1. Again, 20 Church Terrace for odor of gas inside the residence, 60 Charlie 1. Cross streets High Street and Lower Road, time out 1641.

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0: 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All North Carolina men and equipment are out of return.
1: Roger, house metered and turned back over to homeowners. All units clear, 1706.

Claymont Hill Fire is being requested to respond, number 205 Nelson Hill Road, for the residential activated fire alarm coming in as first floor smoke detector. Claymont Hill Fire, you're being requested to respond, number 205 Nelson Hill Road, for the residential activated fire alarm called in by alarm company. Coming in as first floor smoke detector, your cross streets are Wilbar Court and Lily Pond Trail. Time of dispatch, 1707.

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0: Go ahead, dispatch.
1: The alarm company just called back wishing to cancel, saying they spoke to a Jim L, but he did not have a verbal passcode. He did state everything was okay.
0: Received, I'm out here with him right now.
1: Roger.

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1: Roger, 4-6, you're responding, 1715, with car 2. 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
1: 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City 2, Winstead Ambulance, Northwest Medic 3, respond to 868 West Wakefield Boulevard. Per 59, 59-year-old male, difficulty breathing, conscious, 6 Delta 1. Again, 868 West Wakefield Boulevard, per 59, male, difficulty breathing, conscious, 6 Delta 1. Cross streets Cameron Point and Mountain Road, timeout 1716.

0: Company 2 North Cannon Fire, response of 42 Mosmead Road, the Cosgrove residence, for an activated smoke detector in the master bedroom, 52 Bravo 1. Again, 42 Mosmead Road, for an activated smoke detector in the master bedroom, 52 Bravo 1. Cross Street to Cannon Valley Road and New Street, timeout 1717.
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1: Received. North Cannon, Car 2 responding at headquarters 1718.

0: 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Delta D2 North Cannon car 2.
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0: 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You can proceed over to State Police. They're at Southeast Road, just in from 202 with a 46-year-old male psych crisis.
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0: 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Number 76 East Lake Street, 65 female fault. 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Cross streets are Cherry Street and Superior Street at 1753.
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0: Roxbury Fire, Roxbury Ambulance on the Earth, United Radio. It says 1801 hours. The next ambulance crew will be Squad B Bravo. Any unit, please acknowledge.
1: Northwest, FD1, you're loud and clear tonight. Thank you.
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0: Sweetheart for ambulance, second call, second crew needed, Northwest Medic 1. 585 East Cotton Hill Road, 76-year-old male for a fall. Was unresponsive. He is said to be breathing, 17 Delta 3. 585 East Cotton Hill Road, 76-year-old male for a fall, in and out of consciousness. He is breathing, 17 Delta 3 across East Woodchuck Lane and Cotton Hill, 1812.
1: Medic 1 here, Road 1813.

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0: Oceanographer Daniel, second call, second crew needed. 585 East Cotton Hill Road to 76-year-old male fall. He's unresponsive. He is breathing. 17 Delta 3, EMS 1's en route, Medic 1's en route. CT 16.
1: Number 262 to headquarters.
0: Number 262 to headquarters, 1816.
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0: Air for EMS 2 on the scene, first responder only. 1817.

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0: Clear
1: shot, level 3, 1, 6. NH3, clear shot, level 3, 1, 6, 1, 6, 1, 6, 1, 6, 1, 6, 1, 6, 1, 6, 1, 6, 1, 6, 1, 6, 1, 6, 1, 6, 1, 6, 1, 6, 1, 6, 1, 6, 1, 6, 1, 6, 1, 6, 1, 6, 1, 6, 1, 6, 1, 6, 1, 6, 1, 6, 1, 6, 1, 6, 1, 6, 1, 6, 1, 6, 1, 6, 1, 6, 1, 6, 1, 6, 1, 6, 1, 6, 1, 6, 1, 6, 1, 6, 1, 6, 1, 6, 1, 6, 1, 6, 1, 6, 1, 6, 1, 6, 1, 6, 1, 6, 1, 6, 1, 6, 1, 6, 1, 6, 1, 6, 1, 6, 1, 6, 1, 6, 1, 6, 1,

See Salisbury Ambulance, North Canyon Medic, 76 Factory Lafini Street. It's an 82-year-old female. Altered mental status, possibly a psychiatric issue. She's conscious of breathing, 25 Curly 2. 76 Factory Lafini Street, 83-year-old female for altered mental status. She's conscious of breathing, 25 Curly 2. Christy Silicone and Lucas Ave, CT 37.

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1: 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We got a car by the vacant lot here, and we got a yellow car in the middle of the intersection.

0: 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North Canyon Fire for Ladder 1, 251 Canyon Road, the Ward Dorm at Salisbury School for the activated fire alarm, 52 Charlie 1. 251 Canyon Road, Salisbury School, the Ward Dorm, for an activated fire alarm, 1847.
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1: 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North Canyon, did you copy?
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0: Hamilton Goshen Fire, Goshen Ambulance, respond. Area 337, Farrington Road. Two car motor vehicle accident. Unknown situation, 77 Bravo 5. Ping area of 337, Farrington Road. Two car motor vehicle accident, 77 Bravo 5. Crossway Kimberly Road, East Street South, town 1849.
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0: Looks like we have a two-car MVA. Looks like one wrist injury, one ACW, and an engine for traffic control.
1: Sure, one regular wrist injury, one ambulance needed, and one engine. 1852.

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1: 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So a wrist injury, one ambulance needed.
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0: 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Norfolk Car 2 will be command. Taking over for Car 1.
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0: Norfolk, car 1, go ahead.
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0: Car 1, you're clear to the scene, car 2 has it. ET 57.
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0: Salisbury 6, Dow City.
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0: Could you go ahead and get a trooper started this way for me, please?
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Goshen Ambulance, second ambulance being requested. 337 Torrington Road, area of action wildlife for a motor vehicle accident. 77 Bravo 5. Second ambulance to 337 Torrington Road, by action wildlife for the motor vehicle accident. 77 Bravo 5. First East Kimberly Road and East Street South. 1903.

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0: Do you know if you have resources getting that second ambulance to work up to him?
1: Yeah, I think El City, we're going to be all set. If the rig can drive on its own, we have EMS on scene. I'm not sure if I'm going to need them or not.
0: Understood. I'll hold off on talk.
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1: Any serial Charlie 1913.

for an elderly female, eval, disoriented. Daily response for the virtual for Zimmer, your request is to number 106 Federal Road, BJ, parking lot. For the elderly female, eval, disoriented. Daily response, your end time 1922.

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Number 80 Town Line Road to 7979. 79-year-old female for a fall. She's conscious and breathing. 17 Bravo 1. 80 Town Line Road, 79-year-old female for a fall. 17 Bravo 1. Cressy Schaefer Road in the dead ends, 1925.

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1: 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We're clear.
0: Local units, I got NH2 clear and taking the town line call. 1927, other units.
2: Salisbury 6 Delta, do we have ETA on the trooper?
0: She's coming from Goshen.
3: NH3, okay.
4: NH3, go
3: ahead. Stand momentarily for the Lindsay Health Center. We'll take that third call.
4: Roger, NH3, to copy.
1: Yeah, we'll stand down for NH3 to take the call.
0: Roger, I'll see you in with any ambulance unit here.

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1: Charlie, can you cancel? Sorry, if we free up the car.

0: 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Star protection.
1: Goshen 8, clear Charlotte, returning.
0: Goshen 8, you're clear, returning 93. Norfolk Air 2, I'm copying on command.
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Phantom Ambulance, Northwest Medic 1, 48 Old Forge Hollow Road, 77, 77-year-old female, hemorrhage from a varicose vein. She's conscious of breathing 21 Charlie 3. 48 Old Forge Hollow Road, 77-year-old female, hemorrhage from a varicose vein. 21 Charlie 3, Cressy's Old Mount Tom Road and Dugway Road, 1945. Phantom 57 and a quarter is 1946.

0: 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Santa 37 responding, 1955.
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Engine 12, you're on full curve.